into my supercharged jet black Chevrolet. He had the soft top down. He liked the wind in his face. He said, son, you ever been to Vegas? I said, no. He said, that's where we're gonna go. You need a change of pace. When we hit the strip with all the wedding chapels and the neon signs, he said, I left my wallet in El Segundo and proceeded to take

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These are my girls. 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Oh, yeah, and they'll rock your world.

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The monkey was high. Said it was a burning ambition to see her before he

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When I played blackjack, kept hitting 23. Couldn't help but notice this Mexican just

Yeah. It's been a minute. This probably should have happened a while ago. Fuck it. We're here now, though.

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In the field with the cleats on, Steve Jobs at Academy's mine. In due time, niggas will be mine. Sure, ignore, go find them the minute sign. If you're looking for the facts, I'm a nigga to find. Young niggas on crack in the middle of fine. In the face of this crimping, Long Beach DC's is different. Four men with the put on, still getting bread with the niggas I put on. Yeah, yeah, I put my hood on. Shit got cold, I put my hood on. Yeah, yeah, Marshall and Calvin, both from the gutters like public housing. Now we're performing for hundreds of thousands.